Here's one of those weird radio things where one song ends kind of quietly and then the next song begins kind of quietly. It's Boston. It's Keith Stevens. Hope you guys had a great weekend.

0: There, Chicago, you're the inspiration of Keith Stevens. How was your weekend? Mine was reasonably productive. I got a lot of laundry done. I know that's exciting. But the reason that I bring that up is that the building that I live in a condo, and each building's got its own washer dryer. You got to pay for it. It's got the app, et cetera, et cetera. So the folks who moved in across the hall from me about 2 months ago, I swear they do 900 loads of laundry a week. It's like they're running their own laundromat, and then they are notorious for leaving their stuff in the dryer long after the dryer has shut off. What is the protocol on that? Let's discuss.
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99.3 The Eagle and ZZ Top. I'm Keith Stevens. We got your shot to win some tickets to go see Santana and the Doobie Brothers. How about that combination at the Morton Amphitheater on the 26th? What you want to do is text in the keyword MAGIC. 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

0: There's OMD. I'm Keith Stevens, and now one for the category of DJs or people too. Somewhere over the weekend, I burned the roof of my mouth, and I started to do the nutritional backtrack. I'm like, well, what would I have eaten that would have made my mouth hurt? And I'm thinking, well, I had a salad. Yesterday, I had my daughter's leftover mac and cheese. Embarrassed to say that I ate it right out of the pan, standing in the kitchen, right out of the pot, just spooning it on in. And then I think I had some piece of a microwavable pizza. So that may, in fact, be the culprit.
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1: Temperatures for this evening continue to cool. Eventually, we'll fall back into the upper 60s as we head into the start of our Tuesday under a mostly clear sky with a very light breeze, and 90s make a return for Tuesday. I'm KSNT 27 News Storm Track Meteorologist Ashton Rizzo.
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0: called No Fear the Reaper. I'm Keith Stevens, and the only officially licensed song for the original Halloween movie, the one directed by John Carpenter, who also did the famous piano theme to the movie. The problem is now with Halloween, there are so many fake AI accounts that keep telling me there's going to be a Halloween series. There's going to be a Halloween sequel, part 72. I don't know what to believe.
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Cindy Lauper, I'm Keith Stevens. 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

0: There's you two from the Joshua Tree. I'm Keith Stevens, getting very excited for that forthcoming NFL season. I do what I always do. I start watching old NFL films from the 60s and 70s. You know, you forget sometimes that the goal post was on the goal line until they changed it and moved it to the back of the end zone in 1974. But man, that was just an accident waiting to happen, but glad they changed it. Flag football isn't about who you are. 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

0: Phil Collins, Another Day in Paradise. I'm Keith Stevens. There's no correlation with playing Another Day in Paradise and giving you a dating tidbit. But one of the hottest dating trends of the year, this is something called clear coating. Not to be confused with clear coating. That would be paint. No, clear coating happens when single state intentions up front. What do you want? Relationship goals and boundaries, rather than wait until you're deep into the relationship and then you spring it on the other person.
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1: Temperatures for this evening continue to cool. Eventually, we'll fall back into the upper 60s as we head into the start of our Tuesday under a mostly clear sky with a very light breeze, and 90s make a return for Tuesday. I'm KSNT 27 News Storm Track Meteorologist Ashton Rizzo.
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0: Elton John from Caribou and Don't Let the Sun Go Down on Me, featuring the background vocals, believe it or not, of Carl Wilson and Bruce Johnston of the Beach Boys and Tony Tennille, which would have been a couple of years before Love Will Keep Us Together. You know, if you look at the catalog, I've mentioned this many times, Elton John's output from about 1970 to 1979 is unbelievable. So many albums, but by the end of the decade, he was pretty worn down. In fact, that album Caribou was recorded in 9 days because Elton was just super hot. He had just done Goodbye Olympic Road, and he had to get back on the road for another tour.
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0: Jackson Browne from the Fast Times at Ridgemont High soundtrack. Still have not seen that movie this summertime. I better get on it. 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

0: It's Wendy. I'm Keith Stevens. Happy National Thrift Store Day. My youngest daughter, who, by the way, goes back to school in 2 weeks, will inform me over the weekend she can't wait. Bought herself a new TV for her apartment. She's very excited about that. Anyway, loves the thrift. Like when she goes back from one of those stores and I'm like, how many things did you buy? Oh, really? That many? Huh. Okay.
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1: Temperatures for this evening continue to cool. Eventually, we'll fall back into the upper 60s as we head into the start of our Tuesday under a mostly clear sky with a very light breeze, and 90s make a return for Tuesday. I'm KSNT 27 News Storm Track Meteorologist Ashton Rizzo.
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0: Eagles, new kid in town. I'm Keith Stevens. Ran across some really old footage of the Eagles playing in a softball game, clearly at the very beginning of their careers. Looks like they're having a good time. There were those sweatshirts, you know, the white sweatshirts that had the colored sleeves that were so prominent in the 1970s. And I found out that Glenn Frey of the Eagles threw left-handed.
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0: 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I am Keith Stevens. 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

0: There's the Pretenders, and I'll stand by you. I'm Keith Stevens. Well, pitching in around the house, guys, makes your wife happy, but there is another reason to grab the mop, or in my case, the Swiffer. Men who dust and do the dishes, etc., take out the trash. You raise better-adjusted kids. Seeing men perform domestic duties teaches kids cooperation and equal family values. Also, kids whose dads perform chores are more likely to get along with peers and less likely to be troublemakers.
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19: Temperatures for this evening continue to cool. Eventually, we'll fall back into the upper 60s as we head into the start of our Tuesday under a mostly clear sky with a very light breeze, and 90s make a return for Tuesday. I'm KSNT 27 News storm track meteorologist Ashton Rizzo.
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0: There's Loggins and Messina, and Your Mama Don't Dance and Your Daddy Don't Rock and Roll, also redone about 20 years later by Poison. I think the Poison song actually did a little bit better. Well, they had a survey, 600 people that 85 or older was their age, and they were asked to identify these key components of successful aging. The answer that topped their list surprised even the experts, and that answer was resilience. They defined it as being able to adjust to circumstances, focus on gains rather than losses, and appreciate your blessings. In other words, gratitude.
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song will always remind me of the first couple of years of MTV. There's Modern English. I'm Keith Stevens. By the way, also used in a movie called Valley Girl. Speaking of the 80s, here's Jay Ferguson. I'm Keith Stevens.

0: It's Madonna and Holiday. I'm Keith Stevens. Obviously, dementia, scary thing to contemplate. This may help you guys. New research discovers that socializing with friends, traveling, or playing an instrument may be among the most powerful ways to reduce dementia risk. I may have mentioned this a few times on the show throughout the summertime. I've been trying to teach myself pretty much through YouTube how to play the piano. I've gotten to a certain point where I can play the melody with my right hand, but my left hand is way behind. Anyway, what do these activities have in common? That they stimulate the brain.
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0: TLC, it's Waterfalls. I'm Keith Stevens. Here's a way to make a man squirm. You ready? Ask him the question, how much money do you make? Yep, makes guys squirm. This question feels invasive because it reduces a person to their paycheck. Financial status, deeply personal, and asking about it directly can actually feel like a judgment in disguise. Sneaky. Some men worry that their answer is going to change how others perceive them, whether they earn a lot or a little.
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1: Temperatures for this evening continue to cool. Eventually, we'll fall back into the upper 60s as we head into the start of our Tuesday under a mostly clear sky with a very light breeze, and 90s make a return for Tuesday. I'm KSNT 27 News storm track meteorologist Ashton Rizzo.
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0: There's Super Tramp and Goodbye, Stranger. And it's goodbye again for another day. We made it through Monday together. Speaking of tomorrow, it's going to be National Couples Day. If you're in a great relationship, good for you. I know it takes a lot of work, but obviously worth it. Tomorrow's also National Fajita Day. If you're trying to plan out your menu. Oh, ever been in a restaurant, you order something, and then they come by with that tray full of fajitas, and you're like, oh, I should have ordered that. And finally, tomorrow's going to be National Ice Cream Pie Day.
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0: Huey Lewis in the news. If you're someone that follows fashion, you know coming into fall for women, it's going to be all about the baggy pants. We're talking not even just a little baggy, a ton baggy, very baggy pants. So that is now the new fashion, extra, extra baggy. So we'll be seeing a lot more of that coming around.
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Culture Club, Karma Chameleon. They've got new music out that went out in January of this year. It's Katie Clark hanging out with you. Thanks for being along.

0: Free Fallin' from Tom Petty. 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They say just 20 minutes a day. 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I think it helps so much and, you know, makes you feel even healthier too.
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0: follow you, follow me from Genesis. We've got to wait till September. Phil Collins is releasing his Face Value 45th Anniversary box set. And what he's doing is putting on their rare tracks and new mixes of things. So that'll be kind of cool. But we have to wait until September 18th. That's when it gets released.
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0: Chicago's hard to say I'm sorry. So let me ask you a question. Do you feel like you get stressed out at work and maybe you and your boss don't always get along? There is a study that said people who own their own businesses are happier. They have more flexibility in their lives. But here's the thing is you have all the stress on you to make all that money. But if you, you know, if it's something you love and you know you can do it, that might be something to look into because it apparently makes people happier overall to have their own business. I know it can be very stressful. I've got a lot of friends that own their own businesses, but if you can get past that part of it, might be something to look into.
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She's gone. 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So there you go.

0: Aerosmith's Crazy. Here's something crazy. Ironing while you're wearing the item. That's not recommended. It's kind of hot if you iron. But they say people have done that. About one quarter of us have actually worn something while ironing. I don't think I could do that. 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We got great music coming up next.
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0: Carrie Chapin, Cats in the Cradle. So if you're in a bad mood, what do you think? You're going to eat better food or worse food? Well, here's the deal. They say that people in a bad mood tend to go more for junk food. 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

0: Mr. Mister's Broken Wings. So if you're trying to get a project done, you're on your computer or maybe just emailing a friend and you've got computer issues and they say that a lot of times the computer is not working, you've got to fix it, you've got to defrag, things like that. Thank goodness for IT people. What would we do without them? They say about 100 hours a year people are sitting there on their computers not able to use them. Oh, IT people, so valuable.
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0: Jesse's girl from Rick Springfield. Have you seen Rick lately? He's 76 years old. He's touring and he looks amazing. I would say he looks maybe 39, maybe, good for him. I don't know what kind of water he's drinking, but I want some of that. I think that guy is timeless. It's Katie Clark hanging out with you.
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0: Chicago. So I find this interesting. You ever loan something to a friend and when you get it back, it's broken, but they say they didn't break it? 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

0: Frankie Goes to Hollywood. Relax. So going on dates, not always the easiest thing in the world. So let's say you're on a first date. What is the ideal time for a first date? 30 minutes? That's too short. What about 5 hours? That's way too long. People say that 2 to 4 hours is perfect for a first date. I'd say 4 hours means things are going really well. And if you get to 2 hours, well, that's promising, isn't it? But if you're on a bad date, 4 hours, oh, that is a long time. Get out of there. Maybe you just have coffee and then take it to go.
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0: Counting Crows. Mr. Jones, are you someone in a relationship and, you know, maybe things have gotten a little bit boring? Things are in a rut? Well, guys, here's what you can do. You don't need to do anything too crazy. Just clean the house. They say that for women, that puts them in a romantic mood, watching you clean the house. So, hey, that might be the best advice you've gotten in a while.
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0: dealer's wheel, stuck in the middle with you. Are you someone trying to be cautious about germs and you've got the water hot and your hands are kind of hurting from putting the soap on there and rubbing them under the hot water? They say that we don't necessarily need super hot water for things to be sanitary. It's okay to wash in cold or even slightly warmer water and not scorching hot, and we still get the same benefit. So that's good, because it kind of hurts sometimes when that water's too hot trying to cleanse our hands.
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Tons of great music right here, so whatever you're up to, you know what to do. Keep it right here. It's Elton John, Benny and the Jets.

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0: Pretenders, Brass and Pocket. Are you a coffee drinker like I am? I do like regular. I've had decaf on occasion, but I do prefer regular. They say for coffee, there are benefits. Of course, you don't want to have five pots a day. That's way too much. But if you have caffeinated coffee, it helps lower anxiety and increase focus if you're trying to work on a project. Now, if you're going to go for decaf, you don't want a whole lot of caffeine. It actually helps us learn better and improves our memory. What was I just talking about? See? I need a regular coffee.
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0: Human Leagues, Don't You Want Me? Well, it is Katie Clark. You know, they say music is a really good thing to listen to, and here's one reason. 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Nothing wrong with that. 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

0: Gordon Lightfoot with Sundown. 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

0: Sting. I'm Jenna Clay, and Disney released a bunch of new information. They have details about Villains Land, very exciting, with two major rides. One of them is a thrill coaster inspired by Maleficent. Also, some big Marvel news coming to Disney California Adventure. There's going to be two Avengers rides. And speaking of Marvel, they unveiled the cast of its first standalone X-Men movie, and Adam Driver is going to play Mr. Sinister. 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

Living on a prayer on a Tuesday morning and some birthdays. This one's going to make you feel old. Frances Bean Cobain, Kurt Cobain's daughter, 34 today. Yeah. Andy Samberg is 48. Christian Slater's 57. So is Edward Norton. And Dennis Leary is 69.

0: All I want to do is get along, right? You know how they say don't go to bed angry? Well, a study found that when people resolve their issues immediately, the emotional fallout from an argument is almost totally erased.
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12: Heating back up today as temperatures climb into the lower to middle 90s. Lots of sunshine and a south wind at 5 to 10 miles per hour. Tracking a chance for storms later on tonight into the early morning hours on Wednesday. Some of those storms could be on the stronger side. We clear things out on Wednesday and stay cool with highs in the lower 80s. I'm 27 News storm track meteorologist Eli Millard.
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0: Dancing Queen, it's ABBA. I'm Jenna Clay, and how does your mom's cooking hold up to influencers on social media? Well, get this, 18% of Americans say they would be more likely to take cooking advice from a so-called food influencer than from their own mother. Don't tell their mothers this. They will not be happy.
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10: Whenever a health fix goes viral, it is worth investigating what the science says. A recent trend making the rounds is that taking a combination of over-the-counter allergy medications along with an antacid can help with hot flashes and other symptoms associated with menopause. Does it work? Well, CNN wellness contributor Dr. Lena Wen looked into it, and the short answer is, we don't really know. There's a theory involving histamine, but menopause symptoms are mostly driven by changing estrogen levels, and there are no solid clinical trials showing these drugs actually help. The concern, Wen says, is that leaning on an unproven fix can keep women from treatments we know do work, like hormone therapy. So, if your symptoms are disrupting your life, don't settle for a social media hack. Talk to your doctor about the proven options. I'm Dr. Sanjay Gupta, helping you live a better life.
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Coming up, a mom says she accidentally started recreating her 90s childhood for her 10-year-old daughter, and it's pretty great. I'll talk about that ahead, but first, heart.

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1: Billy Joel, I'm Jenna Clay, and there's this mom who says she accidentally started recreating her 90s childhood for her 10-year-old. It started when her daughter and friends discovered Michael Jackson's Bad. Yeah. Discovered and made up a dance routine at summer camp. And she's like, I used to do that more to like New Kids on the Block. But her daughter then asked to borrow her iPhone to take a selfie. And mom's like, no, she bought them disposable cameras. So, you know, no deleting bad shots, a 3-week wait to see how the pictures turned out. They're going to be blurry, but you know. 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

Running down a dream on National Fajita Day, National Pinot Noir Day, National Ice Cream Day, and Write a Bad Poem Day. If I wrote one, it would be bad, so that works.

0: 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I'm Jenna Clay, and people are trying to show their true colors in the dating world. 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
15: For a long time, when we talked about the HPV vaccine, we were talking about protecting girls from cervical cancer. But now there's something every parent of a boy should know as well. The vaccine isn't necessarily just for girls, because a new study out of Johns Hopkins School of Public Health found that boys and young men who got the HPV vaccine cut their risk of developing HPV-related cancers by about half. HPV, that virus, is incredibly common, nothing to be ashamed of. Almost everyone who's sexually active will likely be exposed at some point. The CDC currently recommends the vaccine for kids at ages 11 or 12, but it can be given as early as 9. And if your kid missed it, it's not too late for them to get protected. Catch-up shots are recommended through age 26. If you have questions, if you have concerns, your family pediatrician is a good place to start. I'm Dr. Sanjay Gupta, helping you live a better life.
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1: Good morning. With your 27 News Update, I'm David George. With school in session, the Topeka Police Department wants to remind drivers about safety near school zones and around buses. Being aware of your surroundings is critical. When approaching a bus, if it has a stop sign out with that arm extended and lights flashing, you cannot pass. Police say you could get pulled over and cited. Now, according to the National Highway Traffic Safety Commission, over the last 11 years, there's been an average of 26,000 crashes involving school buses each year, with 10 deaths being reported. And police recommend that you give yourself extra time to get to and from your destination. Make sure you slow down and go slowly near buses and through the entire school zone, and stay off your phone so you can be aware of what's going on around you at all times. Get much more at KSNT.com, and be sure to watch 27 News tonight.
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1: Chaka, chaka, chaka, chaka, gone. 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

0: Phil Collins on a Tuesday morning. I'm Jenna Clay, and there is a woman who's going viral for showing herself spray painting a dead bush green because her HOA keeps charging her $45 penalties. In her video, she says, quote, "It's not dead no more, Becky. They're going to be like, how did it get green? I don't know how it got green, but it's green today." A lot of people praised the woman because it's relatable. Some asked why she didn't just replace the dead bush. Mind your business, Becky. The NFL is back. 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
5: Good morning, my fellow Americans. Jim Lord here for 90 Seconds to a Greater You. 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
16: Heating back up today as temperatures climb into the lower to middle 90s. Lots of sunshine and a south wind at 5 to 10 miles per hour. tracking the chance for storms later on tonight into the early morning hours on Wednesday. Some of those storms could be on the stronger side. We clear things out on Wednesday and stay cool with highs in the lower 80s. I'm 27 News Storm Track meteorologist Eli Miller.
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0: Blondie, I'm Jenna Clay, and speaking of Blondie, which hair color do you think men find most attractive? Well, 67% say brunettes. Yeah, they think they're intelligent, independent, competent, and confident. As for blondes, second place, they are seen as attractive, but also high maintenance. And red hair's last. I'm a redhead. I know.
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9: Happy Tuesday. It's August 18th, and I'm David George from 27 News. The Kansas Attorney General's Office is warning people to be on the lookout for unregistered contractors and roofing scams. It comes after recent storm damage across several counties. The office is urging residents to verify that the contractor is properly registered with the state before signing any contract or starting repairs. You should also ask for a registration certificate or registration number. The Attorney General's Office also recommends getting references, obtaining at least 3 written estimates, checking contractor complaints with the Better Business Bureau, and understanding payment terms and cancellation rights before hiring anybody. Kansas law requires most contractors to register with the Attorney General's Office. Get much more on this and all today's news at KSNT.com by watching 27 News tonight, and get our new streaming channel, KSNT Plus. 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
1: 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Where could it be? 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

0: Don't know much. Linda Ronstadt, a duet with Aaron Neville from 1989. 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
2: Heating back up today as temperatures climb into the lower to middle 90s. Lots of sunshine and a south wind at 5 to 10 miles per hour. Tracking the chance for storms later on tonight into the early morning hours on Wednesday. Some of those storms could be on the stronger side. We clear things out on Wednesday and stay cool with highs in the lower 80s. I'm 27 News Storm Track Meteorologist Eli Miller.
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0: Come sail away, it sticks. I'm Jenna Clay, and a rescue pug from South Korea named Jenny Lou just won the world's ugliest dog contest. Look, I don't think there's a such thing as an ugly dog. They're all cute, especially to their owners. But this pup escaped the dog meat trade. Oh my goodness. Jenny Lou entered the contest four times before winning and won $5,000 and a trip to New York City for an appearance on the Today Show. The event promotes dog adoption and rescue.
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0: Good morning. With your 27 News Update, I'm David George. With school in session, the Topeka Police Department wants to remind drivers about safety near school zones and around buses. Being aware of your surroundings is critical. When approaching a bus, if it has a stop sign out with that arm extended and lights flashing, you cannot pass. Police say you could get pulled over and cited. Now, according to the National Highway Traffic Safety Commission, over the last 11 years, there's been an average of 26,000 crashes involving school buses each year, with 10 deaths being reported. And police recommend that you give yourself extra time to get to and from your destination. Make sure you slow down and go slowly near buses and through the entire school zone, and stay off your phone so you can be aware of what's going on around you at all times. Get much more at KSNT.com, and be sure to watch 27 News tonight.
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0: There's some hot August action at a 1983 big solo hit for Stevie Nicks coming off her album The Wild Heart and Stand Back. Jay Coffey, got a couple of things you might want to know. Well, Major League Baseball is still buzzing about the Cardinals outfielder Joshua Baez, who was called up to the majors just last week and became the first player ever to hit three home runs in each of his first three at-bats. And the Stray Cats with original members will perform tonight on The Tonight Show, their first on the late night TV in 36 years. 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

0: That is REM guitarist Peter Buck taking care of that great mandolin work on Losing My Religion, and the group would go on to score a Grammy Award for their performance. Hey, this is Jay Coffey. So new in theaters this Friday, The Magic Faraway Tree. Now, this is adapted from the classic novel, and the film centers on a modern family forced to relocate to the remote English countryside. As they adopt to their new lives, the children discover a magical tree and its extraordinary and eccentric resonance. The Magic Faraway Tree delivers a playful mix of whimsical characters, gentle humor, and a timely message about unplugging, making it an engaging and enjoyable family adventure. It's rated PG, and it is 83% on Rotten Tomatoes.
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2: Heating back up today as temperatures climb into the lower to middle 90s. Lots of sunshine and a south wind at 5 to 10 miles per hour. Tracking the chance for storms later on tonight into the early morning hours on Wednesday. Some of those storms could be on the stronger side. We clear things out on Wednesday and stay cool with highs in the lower 80s. I'm 27 News Storm Track meteorologist Eli Miller.
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0: Off an amazing career for Daryl Hall and John Oates, their breakout hit, and Sarah Smile. Hey, this is Jay Coffey. So listen, if you need to get stuff done, today's the day because Tuesday is associated with positive energy and productivity. You know, many people feel renewed sense of motivation and enthusiasm on Tuesdays. It's often considered a day for getting things done and making progress towards goals, so making it a popular choice for important meetings and deadlines.
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2: Happy Tuesday. It's August 18th, and I'm David George from 27 News. The Kansas Attorney General's Office is warning people to be on the lookout for unregistered contractors and roofing scams. It comes after recent storm damage across several counties. The office is urging residents to verify that the contractor is properly registered with the state before signing any contract or starting repairs. You should also ask for a registration certificate or registration number. The Attorney General's Office also recommends getting references, obtaining at least 3 written estimates, checking contractor complaints with the Better Business Bureau, and understanding payment terms and cancellation rights before hiring anybody. Kansas law requires most contractors to register with the Attorney General's Office. Get much more on this and all today's news at KSNT.com by watching 27 News tonight, and get our new streaming channel, KSNT+. 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
7: Heating back up today as temperatures climb into the lower to middle 90s. Lots of sunshine and a south wind at 5 to 10 miles per hour. Tracking the chance for storms later on tonight into the early morning hours on Wednesday. Some of those storms could be on the stronger side. We clear things out on Wednesday and stay cool with highs in the lower 80s. I'm 27 News storm track meteorologist Eli Millard.
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0: finish off today's Daily Double Play with Band on the Run from Paul McCartney and Wings, the title song from their 1973 album, released as a single in April 1974. It would top the charts that summer. And we launched with Silly Love Songs from Wings at the Speed of Sound. Now, the song, which features disco overtones, was seen as being written in response to music critics accusing McCartney of predominantly writing silly love songs and sentimental slush. The song was McCartney's 27th number one as a songwriter, the record for the most number one hits achieved by a songwriter.
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0: Great summertime action out of 1987 from U2, of course, coming off the Joshua Tree album, and I still haven't found what I'm looking for. Jay Coffey, so truth really is stranger than fiction sometimes. 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You know, woolly mammoths were still alive when the Egyptian pyramids were being built. Bananas are berries and strawberries aren't, and you can fit all the other planets in the solar system between the Earth and the Moon. 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

0: Doing a most excellent job on the Otis Redding tune, Hard to Handle. Hey, it is Jay Coffey. So new in theaters this Friday, Insidious, Out of the Further. Now, a young mother discovers she can travel into the Further. That's the realm of lost souls at the heart of the Insidious universe. When something evil comes after her, she discovers an ability that changes everything. The movie is rated PG-13. We don't have a score yet, but I'll keep you updated.
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2: Heating back up today as temperatures climb into the lower to middle 90s. Lots of sunshine and a south wind at 5 to 10 miles per hour. Tracking the chance for storms later on tonight into the early morning hours on Wednesday, so most storms could be on the stronger side. We clear things out on Wednesday and stay cool with highs in the lower 80s. I'm 27 News storm track meteorologist Eli Millard.
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0: He certainly was one of the great entertainers, Jimmy Buffett and Margaritaville. Hey, it's Jay Coffey. So did you know the average American household hangs on to instruction manuals for an average of 6 years? Millennials are more likely to make big decisions based on their horoscope than any other generation. A study says your excess body fat can be blamed on your grandparents smoking. Now, according to health experts, if you gargle 3 times a day, you reduce your chance of getting a cold by 40%, and 2 out of every 5 people regret getting a tattoo.
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0: There you have the song that kicked off an awesome career for John Cougar. We know him best now as just John Mellencamp and Hurt So Good. Jay Coffey, so hot weather, it can make us stupid and grumpy. 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

0: Cameo. They came to us out of New York City. Been together since 1974. Their biggest hit and Word Up. Jay Coffey. So new in theaters this Friday, It Ends. So a group of recent grads head out hoping to enjoy one final hangout before their paths diverge. Instead, they accidentally turn onto a never-ending two-lane hellscape surrounded by untold horrors and cosmic forces beyond their understanding. The movie is creative, it's unsettling, and surprisingly thought-provoking. It's rated R, and it's 94% on Rotten Tomatoes.
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5: Heating back up today as temperatures climb into the lower to middle 90s. Lots of sunshine and a south wind at 5 to 10 miles per hour. Tracking the chance for storms later on tonight into the early morning hours on Wednesday. Some of those storms could be on the stronger side. We clear things out on Wednesday and stay cool with highs in the lower 80s. I'm 27 News Storm Track meteorologist Eli Millard.
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0: Walsh at a 1978, reflecting on the antics and excesses of the 1970s rock stars and life's been good. Hey, this is Jay Coffey. So from Psychology Today, how much alone time do we actually get? Well, apparently the average American adult gets just 9.5 hours a month for uninterrupted alone time. Now, research shows that people who don't get enough solitude report higher stress, depression, and lower life satisfaction. So make sure you get that alone time.
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Well, we certainly are rocking you today, baby. 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

0: Now that is Hot Summertime Action 1983 from their album Speaking in Tongues, Talking Heads, and Burning Down the House. Jay Coffey, so some bad habits might not be as detrimental as they seem and can even offer some unexpected benefits. For example, procrastination. Sometimes delaying tasks can lead to better outcomes as it gives your brain more time to process and develop creative solutions. Now what about gossiping? While often seen as negative, it can strengthen social bonds and help people learn social norms. 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
1: I had no choice but to hear you. You stated your case. 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

0: some hot August action out of 1996 and coming off her album Jagged Little Pill, the most incredible Alanis Morissette and Head Over Heels. Hey, it's Jay Coffey, so buckle up. It's going to get bumpy when the supernatural horror film Passenger, which follows a young couple who, after witnessing a gruesome highway accident, soon realize they did not leave the crash site alone. A demonic presence called the Passenger has latched onto them. Now, the Passenger begins haunting Paramount Plus this coming Thursday.
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2: Heating back up today as temperatures climb into the lower to middle 90s. Lots of sunshine and a south wind at 5 to 10 miles per hour. Tracking the chance for storms later on tonight into the early morning hours on Wednesday. Some of those storms could be on the stronger side. We clear things out on Wednesday and stay cool with highs in the lower 80s. I'm 27 News storm track meteorologist Eli Millard.
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0: time with their debut single, Hold the Line. Jay Coffey, so if you're going to be traveling by air, you know what a pain in the rear end airports can be. So you've got to choose the right day. Now, flying on quieter days usually means shorter lines, less stress, and a much smoother airport experience overall. 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

0: Katrina and the Waves. I certainly hope that's your situation right now. This is John Summers. Now, family car trips can be challenging. So, yeah, here's a little tip from MapQuest, by the way. 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Now, for sanity's sake, at a minimum, they say to stop every 2 to 3 hours so everybody can, you know, get out and stretch, do that sort of thing, and let your kids run around a little bit, especially if they're younger. Not only will it burn off some energy that they've been accumulating in their seats, but it might tire them out enough so they'll nap while you're back on the road. 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

0: Irene Cara, theme from Flashdance. She also co-wrote that song, by the way. Hey, it's John Summers. Now, you need to get stuff done. Today's the day, they say. 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I don't know. 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See? Many people feel a renewed sense of motivation and enthusiasm on Tuesdays. This is Tuesdays, right? It's often considered a day for getting things done, making progress towards goals, making it a popular choice for important meetings and deadlines. 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
2: Heating back up today as temperatures climb into the lower to middle 90s. Lots of sunshine and a south wind at 5 to 10 miles per hour. Tracking the chance for storms later on tonight into the early morning hours on Wednesday, some of those storms could be on the stronger side. We clear things out on Wednesday and stay cool with highs in the lower 80s. I'm 27 News Storm Track meteorologist Eli Millard.
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0: Brampton Comes Alive, still one of the most successful live albums in the history of live albums. I'm John Summers. Now, have you ever had to tell somebody, dude, your fly is open? Well, here's how you do it. When addressing somebody you don't know well, make eye contact rather than staring at the offending, you know. So it signals your intention politely and avoids making the person feel, you know, exposed.
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0: Today's Lost Classic, it's Wild Wild West Escape Club, 1988. Summertime, about this time, is all over the radio, as I recall. And the song was really big here in the States, bigger than almost anywhere else in the world. In fact, in their native UK, it didn't even chart. It's like, what? Yeah, anyway, we're all dancing to the Wild Wild West in the summer of 88. It is today's Lost Classic. We'll do another tomorrow, right around the same time. 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

0: Billy Idol's Cradle of Love. Okay, yeah, Cradle of Love. John Summers here now. Speaking of which, would you date a vegan? Would you? This is from Cosmo, by the way. Now, this little factoid might help you decide. Vegans are 10% less likely than their meat-eating friends to want to be romantic.
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9: Heating back up today as temperatures climb into the lower to middle 90s. Lots of sunshine and a south wind at 5 to 10 miles per hour. Tracking the chance for storms later on tonight into the early morning hours on Wednesday. Some of those storms could be on the stronger side. We clear things out on Wednesday and stay cool with highs in the lower 80s. I'm 27 News storm track meteorologist Eli Millard.
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0: Randy Backman of BTO, and you ain't seen nothing yet. All right, it's John Summers from Psychology Today. How much alone time do you get? Well, the average American adult has about 9.5 hours a month for uninterrupted alone time. And I know you're thinking, oh, I don't get anywhere near that much. Well, research shows that people who don't get enough solitude have higher stress levels, depression, lower life satisfaction. Yeah, so I guess make time.
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probably very busy, so we're not going to make you wait another minute for a great song. 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

0: The late Bonnie Tyler, Total Eclipse of the Heart, Turn Around Bright Eyes. My name is John Summers, and thank you very much. 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

0: 99.3 The Eagle. Marvin Gaye, sadly, his last big hit ever. Here at The Eagle, we have a chance for you to see Are You Sitting Down? No, that's not the name of the band. Santana and the Doobie Brothers together in one show at the Morton Amphitheater on the 26th. So text the keyword magic. 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
17: Heating back up today as temperatures climb into the lower to middle 90s. Lots of sunshine and a south wind at 5 to 10 miles per hour. Tracking the chance for storms later on tonight into the early morning hours on Wednesday. Some of those storms could be on the stronger side. We clear things out on Wednesday and stay cool with highs in the lower 80s. I'm 27 News Storm Track Meteorologist Eli Miller.
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0: time from the early days. I'm John Summers. Something might be missing from the average wedding night, if you know what I mean. Yeah, wink, wink, nod, nod. Survey over 1,000 couples. More than half said no romance on the wedding night. Why? Women said they were too tired. 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Really?
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0: Johnny hates jazz and shattered dreams, and Johnny doesn't hate jazz, at least not this Johnny. I'm John Summers. Now, revealing swimwear, something we take for granted these days, but at one time, a woman could be arrested for wearing a bikini. Yeah, when the bikini debuted in 1946, sparked moral panic. Yeah, beaches banned the two-piece swimsuit. Beach inspectors patrolled the coastlines armed with measuring tapes, fining or arresting any woman whose swimwear failed to meet strict mandatory modesty guidelines. 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

0: not alone. Michael Jackson singing the song. Okay, this should go without saying, but politics has its place and the office is not one of them. The experts say that you should not discuss politics at work because your enemies may use what you say against you later. Don't ridicule politicians with whom you disagree. Supporters tend to take this stuff seriously. They take it personally, and don't pressure people to agree with you. Nobody likes a bully.
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2: Heating back up today as temperatures climb into the lower to middle 90s. Lots of sunshine and a south wind at 5 to 10 miles per hour. Tracking the chance for storms later on tonight into the early morning hours on Wednesday. Some of those storms could be on the stronger side. We clear things out on Wednesday and stay cool with highs in the lower 80s. I'm 27 News Storm Track meteorologist Eli Miller.
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0: Jeff Lynn, ELO, and Mr. Blue Sky, look at you. Okay, a fat pooch, doggy, might be a sign that you're a bad cook. 8% of kids feed their dinner to the dog when they don't like it. 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

0: Kokomo, which is a made-up location. It's a Michael Love's Beach Boy. Sounds nice, though. That's John Summers drinking a lot of soda pop. 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
2: Heating back up today as temperatures climb into the lower to middle 90s. Lots of sunshine and a south wind at 5 to 10 miles per hour. Tracking a chance for storms later on tonight into the early morning hours on Wednesday. Some of those storms could be on the stronger side. We clear things out on Wednesday and stay cool with highs in the lower 80s. I'm 27 News Storm Track meteorologist Eli Millard.
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